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3: Another grateful day right here on the Bogart Morning Show. The name is Ronnie J. Driz, extraordinary DJ. Good morning, South Africa, and wherever you're tuned in from. Well, I see my people from Zimbabwe, Botswana, you're also in the building. I see my people from Cape Town, Durban. I see y'all, all y'all. Welcome to the Morning Show, and I trust that you're having a fantastic morning. Right here in Johannesburg, Marlborough. The sun is not yet out. It went on vacation last week, the last one. So it's going to be working full time because, you know, summer is here. Hence the spring day. People are splashing with the water on each other, man. It ended in a tragic in some places. But, you know, it's just a kids' game, man, to, you know, entertain the kids. But obviously, we're going to talk about that when we come back as well, man. So from wherever you're listening from, the Bogart Radio app, good morning to you. If you're watching us live from YouTube, Facebook, get into the comments. Let me know what your thoughts are. And, you know, if you got any questions for Trixie, Brinz, and Feroza, they're all here.
6: Don't ask me questions.
7: Hi, bro.
8: Hey, don't ask me anything.
3: Yeah, unfortunately, you can't stop people from typing, eh? That's the only unfortunate part. But anyways, you know, we're good. How was your weekend, Trixie?
7: Show me if you know me. If you don't know me, you ain't show me, Trixie. But your body, baby, my weekend was fabulous. Okay, it wasn't. I was kind of sick.
3: Huh. Yes.
7: No, it was nice because I went to work.
3: Yeah, the people missed you.
7: Show.
8: Oh, you went to a fashion show?
7: Yes.
3: After you were all right.
7: Yes, after I was all right. Hey, guys, see. No, I was sick, but I'm better. I'm not better, but I'm okay. I'm okay. I'm here almost.
3: All right, cool. And the one and only Brinsley, I see you got the score energy drink.
8: Yeah, man. The retro melon.
3: Okay,
8: let
3: cool,
8: me tell you this. Shagadilla manelo, my bro.
7: But Brinsley, what is it high on? High on what?
8: Oh, caffeine.
7: Oh, okay.
8: I said caffeine, innit?
7: It's caffeine.
8: South African. I'm good.
3: Okay, cool. I'm not going to dwell on the caffeine part, but okay.
8: Yeah, I'm good.
3: How was your weekend?
8: Spicy food. Mm-hmm. Weekend.
3: Because I know we was together anyway, so. Yeah,
8: yeah. It was awesome. It was awesome. We had celebrities, man. Interviewing celebrities, even though I couldn't interview anybody.
3: All right, cool, man. All right, cool, man. Same thing with Frozen, man. I know you had a good time.
6: Coordinating, working. The only thing that was nice is I made money.
3: Ah, okay, cool. Because you're working, you know what I mean? Mm. And you love what you do. That's the most incredible part about what we do here, you know what I mean? Every time we come into this building, I feel amazed, actually.
8: Can I say something good? Feroza is out here eating my guinea. Yeah, if you hear your voice go, it's a guinea.
3: That's what's up, man. You gotta have Maguinha in the morning.
6: I'm hungry.
3: You know, they slap in the morning.
8: With some score drink.
3: Mm-hmm. Yes. Slap in the morning, man. Every corner has a Maguinha, wherever you are, eh? Especially here in Sandton. Because I want to speak for here, because every corner has that, eh? I go into, even at the mall, like, yeah. Before you enter the mall, there's somebody selling Maguinha.
8: Do you eat Maguinha?
3: Yeah, of course. Yeah, I'm not allergic to it. Is that what you're asking?
8: Thanks to you.
3: It's just flour.
7: Yeah, but we call it fat cook.
8: Oh, fit, yeah, no, yeah, no, yeah. We know about
7: that. I eat fat cook.
8: But sometimes the oil, the oil, some of the oil that they cook with.
3: No, this depends. Some of them make them very nice.
7: Very nice, yeah.
3: There's just some people love the oil.
7: I haven't had a bad fat cook, though.
3: Have you
7: ever
3: had? Is it?
7: No, I haven't.
6: You're lucky.
3: Okay.
7: I've had bad ones.
6: It's infuriating. You're hungry. It's in the morning. Mm-hmm. Now the Maguinha suck.
7: The ones you're eating good, though. Mm.
6: The thing is, now it's like salty or it's all too right. Sweet.
8: Yeah, something's bravo's oil.
7: Oh. Hi.
3: But anyways, have you tried with Acha, guys?
8: Oh,
7: I don't eat acha.
3: Oh, yeah, okay, cool.
6: I don't want it to emanate from my armpits.
3: Oh, you're not the fruit person.
7: Yes.
8: With baloney, okay, with baloney, peloni.
3: Of course, bro, that's the standard. Yes. That is the standard. Of course, it got introduced to me when I started arriving in Johannesburg, and man, I gotta tell you. Amazing
7: Slaps.
3: Stuff. But anyways, man, the time is exactly 28 minutes past the hour of 9 o'clock. We're gonna be together all the way up until 11, man. So I just came in to work this morning thinking that I knew what is happening in the world. Yeah. Turns out I didn't even know how it looks like. Because apparently the world map we grew up looking at school hasn't been showing off the countries and the continents at the true relative size.
8: Mm-hmm.
3: Especially mm-hmm. Africa. I'm talking about that. All right, cool. Mm-hmm. So the UN has been taking a back seat at the moment, all this time, saying, you know, we're going to get to it. But now they finally got into it. They have been doing us dirty this whole time.
6: Do you know what's ironic is when you look at the UN logo, it's actually a view of the top of the world because that's the least controversial world map. That's why they chose one.
8: Yeah,
6: so they were aware of it being an issue. Yeah.
3: All right, cool, man. So we're going to be diving into that as well, man, when we come back. Bogart Man once said, and some fascinating facts that we're also going to be sharing that you probably do not know. And yeah, man, it's going to be a great one. Shout out to everybody in the comments. Shout out to everybody on Facebook, YouTube, and the Bogart Radio app, and wherever you're listening from. The name is Ronnie J. Driz, Extraordinary DJ. We do this every Monday, Wednesday, and Friday between 9 and 11. Good morning.

0: Sun L musician coming through with this one here. It's called Angeek. Oh, amazing sounds, eh? Angeek.
1: And he was killing it, eh?
0: Angeek.
1: 947.
0: Yeah, no, he definitely performed 947 Joburg Day this past weekend. It was just amazing, eh? Everybody who was there had just an electrifying energy. By the way, I've just watched the video of the recap of our weekend, and whew, trust me, it looks amazing. You guys were amazing. Shout out to everybody who showed up as well. And shout out to everybody who we're chilling with as well, man. Shout out to Anele. Shout out to Mo Flavor. They're all up in there. Shout out to Theo as well, man. Amazing stuff happening. And yeah, this weekend, obviously, it almost looked like it was not going to happen. But God came through.
1: What happened, Ronnie? What happened?
0: Because of the weather. Did you see how the weather changed the day before?
1: People.
2: But at the same time, if I paid 550 rand for a ticket, I'm going.
0: Yeah.
1: People came looking like Eskimos.
0: Screw the rain.
1: Like with you, no picture.
0: Screw the rain. Mm. We're going to be there. And you know what was just amazing? Like, I think there were over 12,000 people there and they still all showed up. They didn't care whether the weather was like, you know, and they didn't care whether it was going to rain because it looked like it was going to rain.
1: Yeah, yeah.
0: And it's just something about it that it never rained.
1: And you're so right. The parking was seamless. You know, the parking space, the parking base, the VIP. Hey, guys, we're going at the VIP, man. You should look. Hey, we looked good.
0: No, of course, we had VIP parking and everything. Of course, you know, we can't roul up like that.
1: That,
0: you know what I mean?
1: Man.
0: We can't roul up like that. But yeah, man, this is the Bogan Morning Show. I trust that you're having a fantastic morning. The name is Ronnie J. Dress, extraordinary DJ. We got Trixie here, Brinsley and Firoza. All right, cool. It's time to dive into something you probably thought you knew, but you did not. Yeah, yo, you are.
1: He's going out. Yeah, he's linking. But anyway, before we go there, I just want to say something. Ayanda, congratulations, my G, on your engagement. Yes, one of our own.
0: Oh, my goodness. Ayanda, our content producer and also the host of the Friday Hangout. Mm-hmm. He just recently proposed. I'm not sure if we're allowed to, actually.
2: It's already done now.
0: Just in case you haven't posted it and they're watching the first time here.
2: No,
0: guys,
2: done.
0: It was an amazing proposal. He had a mic and everything. Surprise. And guess what? She said yes.
1: Yes.
0: We're going to give him horns for that one there.
2: And at the end, he was like, Mom, here's your makoti.
1: Yeah.
0: I won't lie.
1: The mother's birthday, right?
2: The mother's retirement party.
1: Retirement party.
0: I won't lie. That was dope. That was good.
2: Like, and y'all thought it was AI.
0: He thought it through.
2: I thought it was AI.
0: I didn't get an invite. Because if it's not AI and it's a real thing, I must have an invite. Maybe I missed it in my email. That's what I say. Maybe it must have been AI. That's the first thing I said. Like, brother, this is AI video. Please stop playing around with the AI because I didn't get an invite to this. So it must be. Yeah, I'm going to leave it there. It has to be AI. But anyways, yeah, man, I'm glad and congratulations to him.
1: Congratulations, my dear. Okay, so this is what you thought you knew. Okay, that segment whereby it's either false or true, man. Okay, so the first one, this is a different one from what the morning show likes doing. So the first one is we thought goldfish have a 3-second memory. Is it
2: true or false?
1: You thought that?
2: I thought that.
1: It's false. It's false. No, yeah, it's false.
2: Why every time I come here, then everything I say is false? No, seriously. Before you was the bull thing.
1: Yeah.
0: Then no, it was, that's the reason why it's facts that we... That's the reason why we decided this.
2: Let me learn.
0: Actually.
2: Teach me.
1: Yeah, let me teach you.
2: Teach me.
1: Because they keep them in that small... In the small, like aquarium. Is it aquarium? Small?
0: No, it's a small. I don't know.
2: Fish tank.
0: Let's just call it a bowl.
2: Caffeine tank.
1: So, yeah, inside joke. So, goldfish can remember things for months and can even learn routines and recognize their own owners. Did you know that?
2: I did not know.
1: Yeah, now you know, girl. So, the next one. Humans only use 10% of their brains. True or false?
0: Oh, no, that one is true because, yeah, every day.
2: I false.
0: Every day.
1: It's false.
2: I say false.
1: Mm. It's false.
2: Because I think a lot. I use 100% of mine, guys.
1: How sweet.
2: Yeah. Even though, like I said the wrong answer earlier. Yeah. I was working. I was thinking.
1: Deciphering
2: your joke. Yeah, 10%. Hey.
1: So they say, yeah, brain scans show we use virtually all, Ronnie, parts of our brains, just not all at the exact same time. So wow. We do use all
3: the power. There is one instance where we do use all of our brain, and that's when you're listening to music.
1: Oh, is it?
3: Yes.
1: Oh, wow. So the whole brain
2: fun
1: just
2: fact. Is this like a fact or just what
3: it's
2: you
3: a fact.
2: Just
3: it's a fact.
2: Saying?
3: It's a fact.
2: Okay, love it. Love it. No, I'm asking because sometimes y'all can speak so much nonsense.
1: And you're using your brain now.
2: Yeah, like I'm using my brain.
1: The next one is the Great Wall of China is visible from space with the naked eye. Is it true or false?
0: That's false. True.
1: Yeah? Mr. Wait,
2: no, you answered. You answered. He said
0: there's
2: true.
0: Different levels of space.
1: Mm-hmm.
0: That's from my own perspective.
1: Yeah.
0: You know what I mean?
1: There's like the space center.
0: Yes. There's. And then there's orbits. So like, hence why we even have satellites on different things. Mm. You know what I'm saying? Mm. That's why even in the movies when they say the satellites down, the water's going down, that's a lie. We don't have one satellite there. We got hundreds.
1: Yeah.
3: We and have thousands.
1: Yeah, thousands.
0: Yes, yeah. Thousands. You know what I mean? I'm planning to buy one next year.
1: Elon Musk is owning a whole lot of them.
0: Yeah, I just had a chat with Elon and say, listen, man, he's going to borrow me one up until I get mine up there. But anyways, yeah. So obviously this satellite, so when you buy, buy in such a, you know, you know what I mean? That's how I learned. Like,
2: read the question again.
0: So, the question is that can you see it? Depends from when.
1: Oh, depends from So, it says here astronauts have confirmed it's extremely
0: from
1: difficult.
0: The moon. You can't,
1: it's extremely difficult.
3: You can't even see it from the International Space Station, Ronnie.
0: And the International Space Station is in a different,
3: it's in orbit,
2: yes.
1: Guys, let
3: and
1: me
3: it's
1: tell you
3: definitely
1: the fact.
3: Closer yeah, than the moon.
2: Continue, Surat. Continue.
0: I'm gonna get this over.
1: Astronauts have confirmed it's extremely difficult to see without aid because it blends into the landscape. The whole thing blends into the landscape. If you can't see anything from Google Maps here, you think that you can see the Great Wall of China. Wait a minute. Okay, next one. Cracking. Let me see. Can I crack? Yes, your knuckles causes arthritis. False.
2: False.
1: False, winner.
2: I say false.
1: False. Ronnie.
0: Sorry?
1: Cracking your knuckles causes arthritis.
0: That's false.
1: Okay, yeah. It's but studies false. Have found no evidence that knuckles cracking cause arthritis, though it might annoy everyone around you.
2: But do you know what is popping when you crack your...
1: What is it? Tell us, John.
2: It is bubbles of gas.
1: Yes.
2: You know, I tell you, I use hand...
1: Oh, most of them. Okay, last one. Birds are blind. True or false?
2: What?
1: Birds.
2: Birds.
1: No, not birds. Birds. The vampires. Bats.
2: You know what? Oh, bats.
1: Yeah,
2: are
1: I said
2: bats.
1: Birds. I said bats. Not birds. I said bats. Guess the whole one, Trixie.
2: Mm. Bats.
1: Yeah,
2: bats are
1: blind.
2: Yep, I'm going to say true.
1: Okay, true. Why not, Aussie?
3: I feel like they have terrible vision, but they're not blind.
0: Mm-hmm. If they're in the dark, definitely. I don't think they.
1: Okay, it is false. Bats can see quite well. Many species use both eyesight and echolocation to navigate. So yeah, that's
2: okay,
1: what we
2: I
1: have.
2: Saw.
1: Yeah.
0: Oh, they do. Hey.
2: Shoot his sword.
1: Yeah.
0: Yeah.
1: So that's what we have for you for what you thought you knew for
0: right,
1: today.
0: Cool. So we were speaking earlier on about obviously the map being exaggerated for quite some couple of years, generations actually. You know what I'm saying? But for obvious reasons, which everybody knows. Before I go into that, let's just go back to the space orbits where you
1: please.
0: Can see it,
1: yeah.
0: Just in case, you know, maybe we can solve the problem why the Africa was not big. Because of this, they thought it was small for other reasons, but we didn't have satellites back then when they rolled the map. So obviously there's low orbit, there's medium orbit, and then there's a high orbit. Obviously the low orbit is, I think, is 2,000 kilometers. So I'm reading
1: what?
0: Here. That's 2,000 kilometers.
1: That's far though.
0: That way.
1: Yeah.
0: So that's hey, 2,000 kilometers, I can't lie. That is far.
1: It's like from here to Cape Town.
0: Yeah.
3: I'm struggling to picture it.
1: It's far.
0: It's even worse. That's even worse. You can't see. So I'm going to say maybe you can't see. Maybe. But the circuit, the medium orbit, which is like the circuit orbit. Nah, definitely that one. You can't see that one. I'm 100% sure there. But anyways, so obviously the Earth has been exaggerated so much so. But I want to know from people who are listening right now, what is your take on that? And what do you think why they did that day, man? And when we come back, we're definitely going to dive into that as well. And also, you know, what do you think? You know what I mean? As people was listening, what do you think is the reason? Is Earth longer? Or maybe the UN is just playing with us.
1: No, they're not playing. They're not playing with us.
0: There's a lot of conspiracy that you're going on.
1: Yeah.
0: And also because the United States, man, said no.
1: Yeah, the only one that said
0: we got better things to do. No, literally, that was what, that was the answer. They got better things to do.
1: Really?
0: Yeah. So obviously, it was the only country that was saying no. There's, that voted no to.
1: Out of 164 countries that voted yes.
0: Some didn't want to participate.
1: Abstained. Like, no, they abstained. They abstained.
0: But there was one.
1: Yeah, you know.
0: Then there was one.
1: America.
0: I'm just saying. They like to stand out. Shout out to them. The Bogart Morning Show. Good morning.

0: It is another great morning right here on the Bogart Morning Show. The name is Ronnie J. Drew's Extraordinary DJ. We do this every Monday, Tuesday, and Wednesday with nothing but fantastic conversations. Why you gotta stop me, Vero? We thought we agreed. If you make a mistake, you just continue. But anyway. 10 minutes until the 10th hour of the day. The name is Ronnie J. Drew. Yeah, it's interesting, eh? Very interesting times that we're in. And a lot we've talked about on the show earlier on today, you know, and we talked about conspiracy theories, and I don't know how you arrived at that, but we arrived at it because we were talking about the map of the world, how they have changed it, and how the people perceived it before, and one country saying, no, guys, we don't have time for that. Apparently, Africa is not important enough. But what else did we grow up believing that turned out to be completely wrong? This is a bit of a section on...
1: Can I ask you guys something? Sorry, Jimmy. Now that the continent is made bigger on the map, do you guys feel bigger as people?
2: We have always felt big.
0: Yes, we do. Yeah, we always felt it, but yeah. Now my children don't have to be told. I was told that you need to. But now they don't need to because we are the biggest.
2: But you know what it means, right? Like they've been saying the world is like overpopulated and all that, but no, it's not, bro. All of their countries can fit in us. Yes,
3: can fit
2: bring
3: in
2: Asia, North America, South. It fits, and we still have space.
0: You know, there's a lot of conspiracy theories whether it's the Earth is flat or not.
2: Yes,
0: but before, yeah, okay. I don't want to be rude. You know, I'm always that guy. But you know, before we start. Or whoever is in the comments right now, whether the Earth is flat or not, specifically the people who are listening right now, whoever where you are, before you comment, just don't, you know, everybody's allowed to be stupid, but don't abuse it. Okay, I'm just saying. Let's begin there. Right, okay, cool. So the Earth is not flat. It's a sphere. Hence why it was depicted to say Africa is small, because of the guys that tried to, I think it was more of a navigational thing. Pretty much, that's what I think. I never did the research on that, but other researchers, like I was saying, the satellites, there's thousands of them, and I'm pretty sure we can just strap a camera on one of them. I'm pretty sure, and then we can just send it to space and we can see it's a sphere. All right, we can continue.
2: The Bogart camera.
0: Yeah, the Bogart camera.
2: You know, next week I need to come, or maybe Friday, because Wednesday I'm not in. I need to come with some research because they say we don't read here. But anyway, it says the UN.
0: I wasn't coming after you, bro. I'm just saying.
2: No, he did the last time.
0: Okay,
2: so they say the UN Assembly vote on the 4th of September, the resolution called Correct the Map, encourages the use of the Equal Earth Projection instead of the traditional Mercator projection when showing the world. What has changed? The UN did not create new countries.
0: What is Mercator? What is that?
2: That was the old one.
0: Oh, okay.
2: Yes. So the UN did not create new countries or redraw the borders. Instead, it endorsed a different way of displaying the world map. The traditional Mercator map makes countries and continents near the poles appear much larger than they really are. As a result, Africa appears much smaller than its true size. Greenland looks almost as large as Africa, when Africa is actually about 14 times larger. And Europe and North America appear oversized compared with many equatorial regions. Why did they make Europe and North America to seem larger than the continent of Africa? What do you think?
0: The one country that said, no, we don't have time for it.
2: Yeah,
0: which was
2: the largest. North America, yes.
0: Now we see a reason now why they didn't want. Clearly, that's the reason. That's the answer to your question. Yes. That we can see why.
2: You see what Rob?
0: They wanted to feel small.
2: They wanted to feel bigger.
1: I look at it from the inside, looking out. We are a bigger continent, but our problems are still just as big.
2: Yeah,
1: so even though we depict it as the bigger continent, our problems are still very dire.
2: Yeah, but our problem is still them.
1: Our problem is us, guys.
2: No, I won't
1: buy face and say sharp. Now our continent, or rather the map, has changed and whatnot. We've been depicted as a bigger continent. Fair enough. Mm-hmm. As big as we are, our problems have also increased.
2: No, I get you, but they need to take their greedy hands out of Africa and let us work amongst ourselves, and let's see what's going to happen.
1: Have you seen the color of those hands in Africa?
2: What color of those? Yeah, the white ones. Mm. Okay, let me move along. The new Equal Earth Projection aims to show the relative size of continents more accurately, These are the votes. How did the votes go? Because we're talking about it right now. So 164.
1: Just by the way, sorry. Just by the way, yeah. Paul Mashatile bought a 37 million rand house. That money, there's no one to indicate where that money comes from.
2: Hey, we're not Guatile.
1: Sorry. Just by the way, our deputy president, there's no paper trail to say where the money comes from.
2: Why are we blaming one party or just a couple of people and say the whole world?
0: Maybe it's a culture
2: at this farm.
0: We don't know. I'm not gonna put horns there. I just say maybe. You know, I said we do. It's a conspiracy day. We're discussing conspiracies.
2: I like that actually.
0: Okay, I'm just saying.
2: Yeah, okay, conspiracy.
0: Nothing is proved, nothing is done. What does conspiracy mean? Is that the same thing as saying allegedly?
1: Yeah.
0: Okay, cool. Yeah, so we good.
2: Allegedly.
0: Maybe there's a couch.
1: We won't be sued.
2: Paul Mashatile. Yeah.
0: Maybe there's a couch.
2: Allegedly. Okay, cool. How did the vote go at the UN? So 164 countries voted in favor that yes, the map should show the true size of Africa. One country voted against that, which is, Donald Trump's country. And six countries abstained. The countries that abstained is Georgia, Moldova, Serbia, Ukraine, and so on. So the UN records that 164 countries state voted in favor. Let me see. Who supported us? There is Togo, United Kingdom, and France. Imagine France. Macron said, "You know what? Yes."
0: Listen, any country that was being very small, depicted as small, voted obviously for it. Yeah. Everything being enlarged, because if you are a small. Trust me, you want to be big.
1: Ooh, I see where this is going.
0: But if you are big...
1: Don't take it there, Ronnie. Don't take it there.
0: Where did I take it? But America, clearly, they had a bigger country. They were being depicted.
2: Yes, yeah.
0: As the greatest states united, and they're the biggest.
2: Mm-hmm.
0: And the ego is big like this.
2: It was Asia and America, North America, right?
0: Yeah, apparently Russia at some point there.
2: No, Russia is in Asia, man.
0: No, I'm saying no. I'm saying also in addition.
2: Oh, okay.
1: Actually, I thought you were gonna take it there. Where
0: no, don't take it there. You are taking it there.
2: So let me end up with what you thought you knew version of this. Yeah? We thought the world map hanging in our classrooms was an accurate picture of the Earth. Turns out, not really. Chumiaka. So the new generation, our kids, they're going to know that the continent of Africa is actually...
1: The ones that are in class and all throwing buckets of water in cars, they will know.
2: Oh, Tomile, you want to go there? Wait,
3: yeah,
0: bro, what's with the violence, though?
3: Just, yes, you came in angry today. Now, are you okay?
1: Okay, guys. It's Monday.
2: So Rob is celebrating kids being killed.
4: What?
3: Don't put it like that.
1: Come on. Prince, we had a
2: discussion. No, I'm joking. Like, no, man.
3: But you are angry, though.
2: People are angry.
3: We feel it, we
0: coming,
3: sense it.
0: Coming with
3: it's
0: violence.
3: All about energy.
0: But anyways, the clear answer is very clear. The people who have big egos, they want to be depicted as the big ones.
2: Thank you.
0: Yeah, when I'm saying who, I didn't say who. But everybody knows who they are. Okay, so that's what it is. That's it.
2: You should be in politics,
1: man. Yeah, sure.
0: But what do you, Trixie? What do you think? Because Trixie is the only one who hasn't added on to this.
3: No, okay, talk to me.
0: Your thoughts.
3: My thoughts on this whole map.
2: Mm.
3: What me? Like I told you guys earlier, I studied geography. Don't know how I passed. But at the end of the day, it is night, guys. I do believe.
1: How do you pass? Latitude line? What contour line?
3: I don't know.
0: Longitude and
3: line. But guys, I passed.
1: Those things defeated me.
3: Yeah, I just still...
0: Trixie, that's not the only thing in the geography paper.
3: It does not matter. When you talk about
0: the world, there's also...
3: No photosynthesis, science, and I did... I did science, guys. Nia.
0: I was gonna say, in geography, you gotta know where the plantation is. Wait,
3: no,
0: how do you read the map?
3: No, that's science. That's biology.
0: On the map, there is somewhere it says green, then it says greenery represents this.
2: Like the way he escapes us.
3: No, you are wrong.
0: Come on, guys.
3: Yeah, wrong. What subjects did you take?
0: Come on, guys. Please. I taught Nota this game.
2: No, but please.
0: shout out, Nota. I know. No, don't worry. We're together. He knows.
2: What were you saying, Trixie?
3: No, I'm just saying don't have any Yeah, I don't have any thoughts on what you guys were saying.
1: It's bigger problem. It's bigger thing.
3: But
1: to worry about.
3: Yeah, there is. Like, my outfit for Wednesday, don't know.
1: big problem.
3: Yeah, but I do believe that the earth is flat.
0: But thank God you're in a wardrobe.
3: I do not believe.
2: Another conspiracy. Yeah,
3: I do not believe the earth is round. I believe it's flat.
2: Me and you, buddy. Yeah, the world is flat. It's me and
3: thank
2: you.
3: Thank you. Shout out.
0: Those are your tricks, see? We're going to let it slide.
3: Dango.
0: And also, I don't want, because, yeah.
3: Yeah. That's because you don't have
0: tricks,
3: a comment.
0: I don't want tricks coming after me with your people in the comments there as well.
3: I thought he's gonna say something else. Look at you like this lady.
0: I was.
3: Don't do that.
0: But I'm not gonna do that. I don't want to scare anybody away.
3: Thank you, Ronnie. I mean?
0: Because yeah, apparently I'm that guy. But I'm gonna hold it. But that you hold it to your opinion that the earth is not flat. Which
3: everybody's
0: is,
3: entitled you know, to their own opinion. Mm-hmm. Yes.
2: Also here.
0: Just the same thing with the statement I said
2: not
0: before.
2: Not a sphere.
0: You know, everybody's allowed, but just don't abuse it. But
2: the sun is orbiting around it, you know, right? Around Earth. Not Earth around.
0: So what do you think that is?
3: This guy makes
2: What do you think? I said I'm going to come with my research papers.
1: So serious when you
0: no, wait. I said, why do you think that is?
2: You think what?
0: You said the sun orbits around the earth.
2: Yes, yeah.
0: What do you think that is?
2: I don't know. I'm going to come.
0: Oh, you don't know.
3: Oh, you just thought you wanted to
0: oh,
3: say
0: you don't
3: something.
0: Know.
2: Yeah, I wanted to think it's conspiracy.
0: So, okay. So last week I came on this platform on the Last Times Morning Show. You guys can rewind it if you want.
2: Bogan
0: I said
2: what?
0: Don't come with facts that you don't know.
2: Okay, well, now why do you think it's a sphere then?
0: Oh, I think it's a sphere. I can explain. Oh, that'll need a whole episode. To know
3: can you see how he's getting himself out of the sun again?
0: How even the earth started.
2: Let's have a debate about that.
0: And
2: Friday
0: I can tell you, but let me go back to orbiting.
2: Okay, yeah.
0: The earth orbits around the moon. Around the sun, sorry. Around the sun. The earth orbits around the sun. And I can tell you why.
2: Why?
0: It's because of gravity.
2: Gravity?
0: Yes. Do you know why the moon orbits around earth? The same reason. That is why the moon and the earth is orbiting around the sun, because it is going in rotation. The reason why you can keep your feet on the ground is because of gravity.
2: So Neil Armstrong, when he was on the moon, there's no gravity on the moon because he was, you know.
0: Wait. What was he doing?
1: We still need to prove that theory also. That theory we need to prove.
0: No, you said Neil Armstrong was doing what?
2: Like on the moon.
0: He was jumping, right?
2: Yeah.
0: Where does he go back to? To the moon.
2: To the what? There's no gravity. Like,
0: yes. No, I said there is gravity.
2: But he's saying there's gravity, No,
0: it's just lesser. It's lesser because the moon is smaller. You are on the earth because the earth is bigger than the moon, so the gravity is high.
2: So you're telling me that.
0: So the higher the gravity, the higher the pull.
2: Well, what's holding
0: to
2: the earth then?
3: Yeah?
2: Yeah,
4: did
2: no.
4: Have you ever watched Dragon Ball Z? You know
2: Master Roshi, wait a minute.
0: What's holding the earth? The earth is the sun is holding the earth because it's orbiting around. I said the bigger the planet, the more orbit it has.
3: Wait, didn't you just say that?
2: Say what?
0: No, he said that.
3: He did say that.
0: That's why the earth evolves around the moon. So the moon evolves around the earth.
2: The moon.
3: This is a typical example of what I said just now. When you are well articulated, you speak well. You can.
0: You're referring to your friend.
2: Yeah.
0: You're referring to your friend. Okay, but anyway.
2: Shots fired. Shots fired.
0: There's no shots fired until you mention a name. Yeah.
3: I'm gonna start being silent on this.
0: But I said it's Trixie. We're gonna let her get away with a lot of things. Okay, because it's you, okay?
1: Guys, I want to ask you guys something. Coming out of a bumper weekend, I was sitting down and there was a couple of realizations I went through. Like, what makes you South African? What makes you feel that you're in South Africa? Or what reminds you that you're in South Africa that you haven't done?
2: The music.
1: The one thing that makes you South African and makes you feel South African.
2: That you haven't done.
1: What is the one thing that makes you feel in South Africa or makes you feel South African that you have not done or that's in your bucket list?
2: Oh, things that you haven't done.
1: Yeah, that you'll be guilty for being
0: like,
1: South African.
0: Personally, I feel like if you live here, you've done everything.
3: I have one.
0: You have
3: speaking in a South African
1: language.
3: Yes, I can't.
0: Okay, that's don't you speak Afrikaans?
3: No, but that's not.
0: Sorry, I'm just
3: that's
0: saying.
3: Not,
0: I'm just
3: I,
0: saying
3: I feel like
0: typical.
3: Zulu or Xhosa or something. My tongue
1: doesn't
3: too tired. But I know the bad words. Not bad words. The words that don't matter.
0: That
3: really.
0: Is South African. That's all you need. You don't need anything else. Okay.
1: You know where this thought comes from. I was sitting down, I was watching the Springboks play, and I thought to myself, I've never seen the Springboks play live. Like, I don't feel like it's just a South African thing to watch a Springboks play live.
0: Oh. Yeah, it is.
1: I feel like the Springboks. I've never seen Bafana Bafana play live. And that is embarrassing to say.
2: Okay.
1: Like, how can you be in South Africa and not see the Springboks play? Like,
0: yeah, I mean, right. This is the first time the Springboks are actually playing in a big stadium here in South Africa, so we couldn't fit everybody in.
1: Okay, fair enough. Because the other stadiums,
0: they're quite small, so not everyone.
2: Oh, yeah, being South African.
0: And also, the tickets were quite high. So next year, like I said before, they're going to reduce the price of the tickets to watch the Springbok game.
1: So do you feel like that's...
0: Because they've also realized, like, look, to cater for everybody, because not everybody has actually watched the Springboks, because a lot of people complain about how high the ticket price is.
1: And Bafana? We don't go because you just...
0: Chief, how much is a Bafana
1: 50
0: ticket?
1: Rand.
0: How much is a Springbok ticket?
1: Watch
0: Chief, you get thousands there. You arrive at Compu Tickets, you see thousands something.
2: They do.
1: Only recently.
2: People go when they watch.
1: When Messi was here. When Ronaldo is here. Not when it's Bafana against Cote d'Ivoire or Bafana against Zimbabwe.
2: But he's right. The stadium will look a bit empty there. You're like, don't.
1: Like Bafana against Lesotho, who is there? Five people are there.
2: What the hell? Bro.
0: But I see Rowan at the mall, so what do you want me to go see?
1: It's not the same thing, bro. And I saw that someone asked me the same thing, but you've seen the Sundowns players and the Pirates players. But I'm like, no, I want to see them in the Bafana shirts, not in the Pirates. But those are the same players.
0: Yeah, that's also another reason. Like, I just saw the Sundowns just last week game. In fact, yesterday. But this is the same team. But anyways, that's the debate. But this way the debate. But anyways.
1: Yeah, I got you.
0: Sundowns, Bafana. Like, hey. Actually, I watched him yesterday. It's fine. But anyways, it is what it is. The Bogart Morning Show. And I did pose a question. What are some of the things that you think you grew up knowing, but they're actually not true? You know, because this obviously arose because of the map. And thank you to ma'am. If you didn't know, and you're teaching me that, showing that map. But if you knew, anyway. But you knew, ashamed of yourself. You didn't teach us the right things. But if you knew, if you didn't know, that's okay. Because now we know the truth that Africa is actually quite big. And it's been replicated as being small. This is the Bogan Morning Show. Trust that you're having a fantastic morning. Good morning.

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3: Style is rhythms, exactly where you are. The time is 9 minutes past the 10th hour of the day. And I got to say, man, shout out to everybody who's tuned in or from Facebook, YouTube, and also the Bogart Radio app. I see my people from Botswana, Gaborone to be Pacific, Zambia as well, Zimbabwe. Shout out to everybody. Shout out to my people, my Durban people, Johannesburg. Oh, dang, I see you. All right. Okay, cool. It's time to move on. Let's have some sports first. All right.

0: And very, very interesting results came in there. Springboks, of course, so I got a 23-24. Unexpected, really.
1: Yeah.
0: Yeah. I thought the Springboks would come out triumphant, and so they did with the 29-24 victory over the All Blacks. This of course, that took place at the Calabash Stadium at the FNB.
1: For the first time ever, also.
0: Big time. Second time.
2: Really?
1: Second time at the FNB.
0: They played there. I think I saw those highlights a couple of years ago. So it wasn't the first time. Second time that it's happened at FNB. But of course, the greatest rivalry pretty much comes to an end as far as local rugby venues are concerned. It will now move over to Baltimore in the United States of America. That encounter will take place on the 12th of September, which is just about a week.
2: Next week.
0: That will be the final test as a series test. Right now, it's a 2-1 to South Africa, so there's no chance that South Africa can lose the greatest rivalry. The only result that can help New Zealand right now is if they draw, the game in Baltimore, which of course will render the series at 2-2. If South Africa win the next series, then obviously they are the victors. They are the greatest rugby team in the world.
2: Yes,
0: based on victory, based on points, based on everything else. So the onus is pretty much now is now been set over to New Zealand to come out victorious. So I'll ask you guys the question the other time, last week actually. Why America? Why do you think rugby needs to go to America? Because, I mean, they've got American football, they've got football, they've got baseball, they've got their own sports. So I'm thinking, why not take rugby to Argentina? Why don't you take it to a country that that plays rugby? But then, obviously, to answer my own question, I was thinking maybe it's an opportunity to once again expand the sporting fraternity in rugby in America. As you do know, the FIFA World Cup took place there. Which one of the reasons was to expose our football in America because Americans don't
1: This FIFA thing.
0: They were not saying
1: FIFA. They don't know the word FIFA.
2: Yeah, no. Apparently, they thought like soccer is not that big. Eh? No, they thought like Messi and them, they're not that famous. Up until they saw their following, they're like, "What? You got what? A billion followers?"
0: Yeah, actually, some of the celebs were shocked. They're like, "How does Messi have a billion followers?" I'm like, "Guys, this is the GOAT. This is the greatest. This is the greatest person in football. How do you not know this?
1: How do you not know that?" You know?
0: So I think that's why you'll find
1: there's NFL players who are bigger than Ronaldo in America.
0: Imagine how
1: NFL players. I swear to God, man.
0: So of course that's when of course ASARU and the rest of the rugby union decided let's take rugby to America just so we can expand and educate the rest of the American continent how the game of rugby actually works, and it's not the similar game as that of football, American football to say the least. But I think it's a good move. Hopefully the Springboks do notch up that final victory. We can expect a wholesale of changes from Coach Rassie Rasmus with regards to the Springbok team, as of course he's put on some of his biggest bone crushers to come out and ensure that victory against New Zealand this past weekend. So we can expect a lot of youngsters to make the debut in the game that's set to take place on the 12th of September. And let's give you guys a quick insight as far as our football is concerned. Yes, the mighty Amakosi are back.
2: Amakosi.
0: We are rising again.
2: 3-2. Okay.
1: Shout out to them.
0: Amakosi came out with a 3-2 victory yesterday against Siwelele. Quite interesting. Also, it was a wet logged encounter, but it ensured a great amount of quality football amongst our both sides. Of course, Amakosi coming out with a 3-2 victory in that regard. Mamelodi Sundowns were also in action as well with the Golden Arrows. They played Golden Arrows 4 times in over 2 weeks. You can only imagine how... Four times in over 2 weeks. Obviously, jumping between cup games and league matches. But of course, you could see how intense that encounter was. Of course, some already Sundowns came out with a 2-1 victory with Teboho Mokoena with a blinder of a goal, ensuring that victory against our Golden Arrows. And then, as far as our international football is concerned, I'm not sure if you guys follow this too much. Manchester City, they got a 1-0 victory over Coventry City. Now, one might look at this and think, wait, but when Pep Guardiola was here, City were running riot, scoring 5-6 goals. But now that Pep Guardiola has left, he's scoring one goal against the newly promoted side.
2: People were kind of pissed off.
0: Yeah, a lot of people were concerned about that. And also, not only that, you look at the quality of players in the Manchester City roster and you think, how do you get a 1-0 victory over a side that's just been newly promoted?
1: Oh my God.
0: But of course, the argument is coming in and saying, listen, there's a wholesale of changes that's coming to Manchester City. There's a whole new coach. There's a whole bunch of new players. There's a new system. So it's about time. You need to allow the players a chance to get accustomed to that. Speaking about allowing players a chance to get accustomed to it, Chelsea, one of the teams that I've considered that will probably the dark horses for this season, might come out. Unfortunately, lost that 2-1 to defending champions Arsenal. But if you watch the game yesterday, you understand that Xabi Alonso is really doing great things with that Chelsea side. And and maybe the Blues at Stamford Bridge might be able to cross the bridge that that daunted them last year, where they almost faced our relegation. So maybe heading over to this year, they might once again get Champions League football back, and they might be contesting against some of the greatest teams in Europe. Yeah, so things are looking really good as far as football is concerned across the world. A lot of teams are competing, as we are in the early days, and some teams are competing

0: for the top position to ensure that they notch up the Champions League positions as well. But very, very interesting times as far as our sports is concerned. But yeah, that's pretty much my intro for this morning with regards to sports.
1: All right, cool, man. So I was at 947 Joburg Day. It's at Crocodile Creek. It's next to Lanseria. Guess what I saw in the middle?
0: Crocodiles.
2: I actually asked that question also.
1: Like, why are you crocodiles? Calling it Crocodile Creek? Yeah. No, it's called Crocodile Creek. That's the name of the place, like, literally. But it's next to Lanseria. So now I saw Fly FSA. It's just flying over.
2: Yeah.
1: I'm like, yo, shout out to 947, eh?
2: Yeah.
1: They're flying low enough. Maybe they didn't get the professional ones. But we saw.
2: I took a video of that. Did you see that?
1: Oh, you took a video?
2: Yeah, my vlog is there, man.
1: Oh, the plane flying.
2: Yeah.
1: Not that they had anything to do with it, but I'm just saying it would have been cool.
2: Giving them credit.
1: You know what I'm saying? They didn't fly closer to the stage, but it would have been something.
2: They would have blown the stage away, man.
1: I mean, yeah, man, the Springboks were playing, man. We had a big screen viewing screen as
2: you
1: well.
2: You didn't watch it. Like, I was the only one there getting cold and just watching it.
1: You No, it was busy. But anyways, when we come back, Trix is up next with 411.
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1: 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Doesn't matter where you are, in Zambia, Botswana, and anywhere in South Africa, whether it's Cape Town, Durban, Johannesburg, we definitely got you. There is a Capello somewhere near you. And just like that, all you have to do is to type in the word Capello, and you've entered the competition. And yeah. This Friday I might be announcing you might be the winner. Right, moving on. We got Trixie in the building. She's ready to give us what's the 411 on the streets. What we got?
6: Show me if you know me. If you don't know me, show me. It's Trixie for your buddy, baby, giving you the 411 on entertainment for God Radio.
2: Yellen!
6: Why are you like that?
1: You gotta get home students.
6: So I had a first up and a second up, but I'm just gonna give you tell you about what's up and what's happening right now. So South Africa is on a winning streak. Big congratulations to our very own Romanza Hombier.
2: Of course. Yes.
6: Hombier for your
2: Before
6: am I pronouncing it right?
2: Yeah, apparently, before you go on, apparently South Africa was like, they thought this is another Chidima situation. Yes. Like,
6: I'm not like you though.
0: I've heard of it.
1: Really?
2: Yeah. Hombier, who's Hombier?
0: Which one is this one?
2: Because she said her parents are from Eswatini, one from Eswatini, and one is colored. You know, is that a colored surname?
6: No, it's not.
2: So what?
6: But me, I'm not an expert in colored surnames. But, but it's not. She's actually from Mpumalanga.
2: Tell us more.
6: Oh, no. She was officially crowned Miss World Africa 2026 at the grand finale in Vietnam.
0: Miss World Africa.
6: Just at 27 years old, guys.
2: Sheway.
6: So if you are not entertained, how else can I entertain
0: you? Wait, Miss World Africa.
2: Yes.
6: we were talking about this.
1: I don't know what.
6: Yeah, Miss World South Africa. Miss World South Africa. Miss World South Africa. But did you know, South Africa is currently holding both the Mrs. World and Miss World Africa crowns simultaneously.
2: And back what in the comment section,
6: Huh?
2: Our SADC brothers and our Northern Africa brothers. Yeah, they're like South Africa again.
6: Yeah.
2: They're like Zambia should have won. Yeah. Vietnam should have won. Like, relax. Just because we won, the judges saw it different.
0: So wait, of all these victories of all the pageants that are happening now, where do they eventually end up? Is it like a UEFA Champions League for the
6: You are asking me?
1: No, I think that was the World Cup. I think they started off the European one.
6: But guys, one thing I don't understand is that you get Miss World, then you get Miss Universe.
0: Yeah, that's what I want to know. It's Miss Universe, the Champions League
1: Yes.
0: But then there's different leagues.
1: Like, so I think Miss Universe is like the FIFA, right?
2: Okay.
1: I don't know. Is it?
2: Yeah, because it's Universe. Yeah.
6: Me, I'm not a model. I'm just giving you
0: guys need to know these things.
1: All right, cool.
6: But shout out to her. 27-year-old clinical audiologist. Did I say that right? Yes.
2: Okay.
6: And founder of the Caring Purpose Foundation from I listen properly. In the beginning. She's from Kanyamazane.
2: You got
6: Mpumalanga
2: it.
6: Took
2: yeah,
6: the continent
2: girl.
6: Title.
2: Awe.
6: Danko.
1: Not bad.
0: Shout out to him, man. Shout out to him. Humbir.
1: Yeah,
2: Humbir.
6: Yeah, Humbir. Humbir.
2: Humbir.
6: Ginger beer.
2: You need to clip that Humbir.
6: I'm sorry, we're not making fun of her son. She has a beautiful son. Eh?
1: Of course.
2: Yeah, but what's it, what too. Where is it from?
1: Nobody knows. Pumalanga, we just discussed it. Nobody knows. Even
2: no, no, no. Like the surname. Yeah?
6: Or the surname.
1: The surname. Yeah, that's what I'm saying. Nobody knows. She is, I think we can give her a call. Can we do that?
2: Yeah, if you if you get her numbers. You,
1: does anybody? I'm going to try and get her numbers.
2: Yeah.
1: And then we give her a call. Then
2: get her in studio. Home beer.
1: Yeah, that's, you know what I'm saying. No, she's quite busy now with PR, obviously. So we have the least we can get is the phone call.
2: We are also one of the best radio stations out there.
1: Is she even in South Africa?
2: Shout out. Yeah, she's back. No,
1: that's what I'm
2: Saturday.
1: Saying.
2: Maybe
1: that's what I'm saying. Because
6: she's tired. She's tired, guys.
1: Because we haven't received the Ora Tambo invitation for welcoming invitation. Yeah, so yeah, we can only get on a
2: people
1: call.
2: People are so ruthless in the comment section. They're like, "Yeah, this xenophobic country one. Why are they like? What's happened, Rob?"
0: Don't ask me. I don't have answers.
2: Guys, stop being mean, in the comment section, please, man. She was born here. She's part of us.
6: Born and bred.
0: I think Chidima spoke to us, touched a lot of
1: shout out to Chidima.
0: So after that situation, it's like, oh, let's investigate. Where's your birth certificate? Where are your parents from? Mm. Where is Mang Mang? So now it's like pageants are not a normal thing anymore. Now if you're into a pageant, we have to investigate where you're from, what your
1: parents
0: are.
1: Never there history. Before.
0: Normally it was just, are you beautiful? Are you studying? Do you care about the earth? Do you care about impoverished kids? Yes, those are the criteria. Now it's...
1: Also, the number one, which goes above all this, guys, is the show of the rating. Are you an entertainer? Because you need somebody to entertain as well. You know what I mean? Because the rates, the guys who are paying the money, will be like, okay, let's put this one in front. We don't care whether it's all this. Probably they checked and then they just overlooked it.
2: No, Miss Arafka, the ratings went up, right?
1: Yeah, because like, you know what I mean?
2: Yeah.
1: Because they need money. They need ratings. They need higher things. So they're going to pick this because they know. They know, yeah. You know what I mean? The next Miss South Africa, they're going to add Chidima back in. You see what I'm saying?
2: But you know, Rob is right.
1: You're going to watch.
2: Rob is right. Like, we are out here researching about people here not being South African or South African, but you can't research Paul Mashatile. You can't be researching like deep inside.
1: Yeah,
0: we pick our battles. So you don't like.
2: You know?
0: How?
1: You're not researching Kate Matlala.
2: You're not, yes!
1: You're not.
0: How's your son in law getting a 37 million rand tender? No. You're not involved. Yeah. You don't know
6: but
0: how the money got.
6: Rob, whenever money is involved, you have a lot of questions.
0: I've noticed that.
6: I'm
0: a money man. I need to know. Where's the money?
1: Who's getting this money?
0: Who's the money?
2: Who's getting this money?
1: But
0: now
1: you
0: we
1: can
0: put you in the commission. Now you're like,
1: ID.
0: No, I don't know. I was not involved.
1: An ID.
2: Yeah, you can.
1: A small card like this.
2: Yeah, you can investigate. Mm-hmm.
1: But 2 billion went missing somewhere. You're not bought that.
6: You know what I wish?
1: You're not bought that.
6: That one day, you know,
1: your 2 billion.
6: When someone is busy sending like a large sum like
0: that. I see
6: like
0: where
6: that,
0: you're going, dog.
6: You get me?
0: Like one day.
6: Just
0: wake up notification.
6: Or
0: like,
6: wrong. It must be my account number. That would be so awesome.
0: By mistake, with Joe cancel account at the same time.
1: I was having a discussion with one of the guys here. He's a politician. So he was like, look, in politics, you only have 7 years to do the corruption.
2: Wow.
1: 7 years at most, actually.
6: And we're not also going to find out who's
2: and to do the corruption.
1: No, we're not
2: going
1: to find out. Guys, I don't say names, guys. Yo,
6: yeah,
1: guys. Otherwise, they won't give me the information. Like, come on, next time. So, yeah, because I'll end up like that other guy on that podcast. But anyways, you only got 7 years max today. 5 years if you're lacking, because there's always paper trail. They can always trace it back. Because first 3 years do. So I'm listening to this, I'm like, wait, if I was to enter, so that means 2 years, first 2 years disappear. Those are the clever ones.
0: Two years.
1: 2 years. Oh,
2: how much would you get?
1: Clearly they give you 3 years for you to do this. But 5 years, between 5 years and seven. That's a corruption, then they get you because there's always paper trail. They're always going to find it.
2: Have you seen...
1: That's how they catch all of these guys.
2: Have you guys also seen the DA's candidates? Mayor, ward councillor candidates?
1: We're not going to go there.
6: Like,
2: have you seen how they
1: we're
2: look?
1: Not
2: gonna
1: go there.
2: We're not judging them.
6: You could have said a certain parties.
2: No, it's the DA. Yeah. I'm not supporting them. It's just, I'm just saying, have
6: now
2: you seen?
0: I'm
2: going to show you.
1: I'm not saying they're bad. Like, why would you? No.
2: It's not like that. Okay, you're saying they're not bad. I'm not saying they're bad. No, but the moment
1: I'm not,
2: I show you.
1: Wait, I'm not saying they're good or bad. I'm just saying from outside.
2: Yeah.
1: I'm just saying, like, you know, it's not what you are trying to depict.
2: No, but the depiction is there, Makai. If I show
1: look
2: you this,
1: at Rob's face now. Rob is going to, like...
2: Where's the camera? Yeah,
1: please.
2: You seeing there?
1: We're not here to politicize anything here.
2: Those are like candidates, ne?
1: They're good candidates.
2: Where did they pick them?
0: You know the one time when South Africa had Mr. Essex?
1: Trixie.
0: Wait, no, don't show
1: me. Don't show me.
0: I'll give him an education. Yeah. You know the one time South Africa had
1: I've
0: Mr.
1: Essex? I know, I've seen
0: Ese.
1: Them. That's how
0: you
1: I
0: know
1: knew.
0: That Mr. Essex Rasta.
1: Let's try.
0: The people that were competing for Mr. Remember those guys?
6: No.
0: That's what that looks like.
6: That looks like guys.
0: A whole bunch of random
6: guys. My cousin, he's been convicted of this. He is innocent. You are lying.
0: Innocent.
1: Guys, those are real candidates from real wards.
6: But nobody saw you. Shouldn't have shown.
2: But they should have said, okay, guys, let's prep you up.
1: I'm
2: sure
1: their wards wanted to
2: nice shirts,
1: a
2: suit, look good. It's as if they picked them up from Taverns. Like,
0: oh, yeah, with the sporty.
1: They are going to give you the same response to say, we don't have the money as yet, like the other part. So we cannot look like that. Because have you seen how the other party candidates look like?
2: How are they looking like? They looking
1: have
2: good.
1: You seen how they show up in court looking like?
2: Oh, yeah,
1: but anyways,
2: yeah.
1: But anyways, guys, it's 25 minutes past half 10 o'clock. This is the Bogart Morning Show. And yeah, man, it's made the best winner. The best person win.
6: Made the best men win. No,
0: where is energy levels coming from?
2: Yeah, man, we are scoring it today, man.
0: I'm busy sipping here. I'm just seeing people sipping left, right, and center.
6: Would you like this one?
1: He's like this every day.
0: Oh, good morning.
2: Yeah, just ended up.

shit. I tap dance all over.

0: Style is rhythms, exactly where you are. The name's Ronnie J. Driz, extraordinary DJ. We got Trixie here, we got Rob, we got Brinsley, and we got Free Rosa in the building. Right, the time is exactly 5:30, and Rob has something to say.
1: Yeah,
0: something to ask us, rather.
1: With regards to employment, of course, we know once again unemployment is a serious thing in South Africa. Sitting currently 45% are youth unemployment, if I'm not mistaken.
2: Youth only.
1: Yeah, just youth. That's why they're busy throwing water on people, they have nothing better to do. Anyway, story for another day. I wanted to ask you guys a question. So, we'll put a scenario out of it. Ronnie is an employer. Ronnie owns a big company. Trixie and I decide and go speak to Ronnie. Hey, Ronnie, you know, Brinsley came, and you know, we understand Brinsley's resume. We see Brinsley has the qualification to work for your company. And you look at us, you think, okay, we're all just friends, so I might as well just give Brinsley an opportunity of employment since he needs it and since he can do the job. So you decide to hire Brinsley, not only because we've advised you to do it as your friends, but also because you feel like you need him and he's qualified for the position. You hire him five months, 6 months, 12 months down the line. He absconds in certain parts of your business, but you're still making the money that you need to make. And then the one moment, something serious happens, not something trivial happens the one day after 12 months, and you decide, actually, I don't need you anymore, Brinsley. I'm going to dismiss you. You dismiss Brinsley without paying him, without a formal dismissal. Just keep in mind, so Brinsley has no contract. So
3: the Brinsley comes. Why?
1: The story is still vying. So Brinsley comes to us. So Brinsley comes to myself and Trix, like, guys, listen, Ronnie dismissed me informally, and he's not wanting to pay me. I have the opportunity to go to CCMA because I have a valid case. I have a valid case taking CCMA. So then we decide stance points as friends of the employer and the employee. Where do we come in between? Is there space for us to even come between and be like, hey, Ronnie, as the employer, we advise you to pay Trixie's money before you go to CCMA? Or do we go to Brinsley and say, Brinsley, go to CCMA and take Ronnie out to the dogs, knowing very well that we're also your friends? Which side of the fence do you guys sit on?
3: That was never your friend to begin with.
0: Yeah, I was going to go never. There.
3: But also, Brinsley, you are stupid because you went into this thing without a contract.
0: Hold on, guys. First of all, not only we're not your friends, but if you are the employer and you're my friend, I'm going to tell you this is wrong.
3: Yeah.
0: That's the first thing. Because if you're my friend, and I'm going to advise Brinsley to go to CCMA. Yes.
4: But how? Because like, she
0: I'm
4: just
0: going
4: said
0: to
4: it.
0: Tell
4: like,
0: my friend, who's the employer, that look, Brinsley is going to go to CCMA. You're going to pay tons of money, and this is why I'm advising you.
1: That's so you'd advise him to rather pay him the money and avoid the CCMA situation?
0: Exactly, that's what I would do.
4: Oh, but still dismiss you, though.
0: In his interest.
3: No, it's CCMA and Sue, right? Because you have proved you work there.
0: But CCMA, that guy, the employee is in the wrong 100%.
3: Yeah, I can tell you, because you have proof of
1: working there. So it's always the onus on you as the owner to pay.
0: Yes,
1: Brinsley, and just make sure.
0: Brinsley
1: that, okay, actually, this is a trivial thing.
0: Brinsley,
1: let me not prolong this thing for too long. Actually, let me pay him. Hire somebody else that I might give a contract that I can exploit. But as long as the CCMA situation is out the box, is what you
3: can. Can I ask a question? Because me, I'm not also in this thing, but does Brinsley have a good chance of getting paid more than what? The employer
0: 100%.
1: Oh, yeah, 100%.
3: When going to CCMA, go to CCMA for me.
0: Even you're paid long, because you're paid what you owed. If I was a good friend, I would tell. That's what I would tell the employer. But if I'm not a good friend, I would just keep quiet.
1: Yeah, but now we, the two of us, as your good friend, we're telling you, listen, pay this guy what he thinks he deserves to avoid damage reputation to you as
3: but
1: an
3: not,
1: owner,
3: not
1: damage
3: also
1: reputation
3: what he
1: to your business
3: deserves,
1: also.
3: What he deserves, not what he thinks he deserves.
1: What he deserves.
0: Oh no, remember, I'm the employee, so I.
1: But you,
0: I,
1: he,
0: I
1: deserve, he deserves.
0: Yeah, I think he deserves this because there's a reason of firing.
1: Because also
0: there's
1: you
0: not paying.
3: So we friends with the employee.
4: Yeah, you the friend. Yeah.
3: Are we friends with him as well?
4: Yes. Yeah, you the one who introduced me to him.
1: The two of them are not friends.
3: Me, I will make corruption both sides. I'm gonna say, pay this guy. Pay this guy. You go to him. I don't.
0: What hood did you grow up in?
3: Yo, look at the worst hood that I've ever been in is adulthood. So, come on.
1: I see that.
4: Doesn't also verbal agreements, doesn't it also count?
0: Listen,
4: also
0: verbal agreement stands. That's what
4: it stands,
0: yes, that is by law. By in fact, by law, if you work for somebody for 3 months,
1: Yeah, done, eh? After 3 months, there's a contract.
0: There's a contract. Whether it's not written or what, it's there.
4: Because when you speak like that, a friend of mine, he's house sitting. He has been doing it for about what, a year, a mansion. You know, he's house sitting a mansion. So he's like upkeeping the whole house.
3: He lives there now.
4: Yeah, he lives there, but in the back room, not in the main house. There, so the owner said, don't do anything in the main house. You just clean up the garden and all that, my pool and all that. And when people want to come to view the house, you're the one who open for them. Tell
0: sorry,
4: them
0: before you continue, what the owner doesn't know can hurt him. Continue.
3: Yes.
4: Yeah.
3: That's true. I'd be loving.
4: So now, I think he paid him for the first 3 months. So the other months, he hasn't paid him. So what should he do?
3: But isn't he living on the property already?
4: He is living
3: free
4: on the
3: rent, free.
4: You can't say that.
0: Was that discussed?
4: Like, yeah.
3: Okay, that's
4: was
3: true.
4: Discussed.
0: And was that discussed?
3: You got a point. You got
4: but
3: a point.
4: Yeah, maybe that's why I said he paid him first for the first 3 months. He paid him. Then afterwards, like, nah, I'm not paying you.
0: Maybe he's got children to feed. Maybe he's got, people to take care of. Maybe he's got bills to pay. So you need to communicate to say, look here, man, I think things are tough right now. But if you still want to stay here, I can let you can stay. But if you're going to leave, you can leave. But if you're going to stay, in exchange of staying, you're going to have to take care of the place.
3: But the guy living on the premises, right, he's supposed to show, I'm taking the mansion, is for sale? Right?
4: Yeah, it is.
3: Okay, sharp.
4: Yeah,
3: maybe,
4: showing and upkeeping
3: I like to think, maybe it's not. Maybe these deals aren't going through because where's he going to stay when this mansion gets sold?
4: No, the guy was okay. And that's his friend, by the way.
3: Oh, so you know this is a real thing.
4: It's a real thing, yeah. So that's his friend.
3: Your
4: like
3: friend
4: maybe you are living in, let me say, Ukraine, you understand? You say, hey, Brinsley, I have a mansion there in Sandton. Please take care of it.
1: Yeah, sure.
4: And all that. So I leave my place. I no more rent. I'm like, okay, let me go there. And we agreed on, okay, you'll pay me a certain amount for me to be there. Because I can't just sit there, take care of the house, rent free and all that, and I'm not working. The only work that I have is me taking care of your house. Nothing else.
3: Okay, gotcha.
4: Understand? Then the next thing after 3 months later, my guy, hey, I can't pay you. Then it builds up. It builds
3: That's
4: up.
3: Bull.
4: 6 months pass. Come on.
3: That's
4: seven,
3: bull.
4: Eight. And next thing, I'm not getting paid. What should I do now?
1: I think the biggest issue is, and that, I think that's where the issue comes in from. Yeah, we always, as the employee, we always have somewhere to go to run to. But employers never understand that actually, how do I protect my business? How do I protect the integrity of my business? If I've hired this person without a contract, the last thing I want to do is to go into tug of war with this person about how much I'm paying. If I owe you 4,000 rand from a company that's making 100,000 rand a month, why can't I just pay you 4,000 rand and I go to CCMA? CCMA takes 50,000 rand from me for not abiding by the employment laws. So I do think sometimes, like we say, with a verbal agreement, you also need to have intelligence as well when approaching this. Sometimes you with the millions in your account does not make you off and above, does not make you lord for those that are working for you. And I think that's where some of the employers employers misinterpret the whole exchange of work and reimbursement or remuneration for the work that you're doing. You know, people are not slaves, but if someone's dedicating time to your space or to your office, see them for what you think they're worth, as opposed to now you've killed your working hours by sitting in a court case that you know for sure you're not going to win.
4: And you're paying lawyers. Yeah,
0: I was dismissed once with a job that I used to work at. I think it was in a shop. So when they dismissed me, because I don't think there was a contract, but I think it had expired, whatever the case was. And somebody just said, go to CCMA. And when got to the HR, they called me the same day, the next day. Literally, because they knew.
1: The company's HR.
0: Yes, they knew. Because obviously, I think they were also doing something to George. So they were like,
1: that's the worst thing. Especially the company's not rejected. That's the worst part. Because now you think you're hiring my team.
0: And they were quite clever. They were like, you know what, bring this guy back.
4: Meh.
0: Yeah. I'm sure the owner was like, hey, please. Or maybe the HR actually advised the ower, like, bring
3: this guy back.
1: And it's always the trivial ones. It's always the guys that are either cleaning the garden, cleaning the floors. Those are the ones that if you go to CCMA, it's come out with a 50K. And you don't realize it because you're undermining them because of the work they're doing in your space. But the minute they take you to the big lawyer, then lawyer comes up, hey, this guy's 5,000 rand is not value. He needs 10,000.
0: And lawyer's going to say, look, give me 10,000 rand from this 50,000 we're going to make. And that's how they work, literally.
4: Just pay the guy his money.
1: Just pay the guy his money
4: and just leave it like that, man. It's too much. Are we going to touch on the phone one or what?
1: Yes. Yeah, before we do on to that, Sipokazi here on the Bogart Radio app says she's referring to the is the world flat or not?
4: Sipokazi, let's hear it.
1: She says, honestly, I feel as if we were sold a distorted picture of the world, and I can't help but connect to the colonialism. We grew up by seeing maps where Africa looked much smaller than it actually is. So naturally, that became our perception of the continent. Africa is huge. I've been questioning how much of what we were taught was shaped by the people who had the power to shape the narrative. And of course, she carries on by saying, and we don't get that. Don't get me started on the whole north and south up in the map thing, because who decided north was automatically up anyway?
0: So technically, South Africa is actually not South Africa. It's supposed to be North Africa.
4: It's North Africa. We are the giants of Africa.
0: Because it doesn't make sense, yeah.
3: And the South Pole is the what pole?
4: The North Pole.
3: Is the North. But there is a North.
1: But now that kind Father of...
0: Father Christmas. Father Christmas is in the wrong place.
4: Santa Claus lives in the North Pole, man.
1: Actually, because you've now caused another conundrum. You've confused us more.
0: Listen. First of all, down here, we don't call him Santa Claus. So Father Christmas.
3: Father Christmas.
0: But anyway. So, his house is in the wrong house, man. He's not in the North Pole, that guy. Yeah, because if you really look at it, also the Greenland is not green, it's ice. Iceland is green. Yes.
4: Thank you, Ron. Yes. Thank you.
3: But I feel like the more questions we have about it and the more we get, the more confused we get about it, the more questions we'll have. And the more, in time, things will be revealed that we didn't know. So shout out to Sipokazi saying that.
1: There was an interview, an American was being interviewed, and asked them where's Botswana, and they said it's in South Africa.
0: but they're right.
4: Yes.
0: It's in Southern Africa. Yes. Southern.
4: In the setting, okay. Yeah.
0: Southern.
3: Southern.
1: So we couldn't.
0: It's supposed to be Southern, but
4: no,
3: it's Southern. Is it not pronounced Southern?
0: Wait, there's two things here.
4: Oh, Southern.
3: Southern.
0: Because you can't. You just can't say South Africa because there is no North Africa country called North Africa. So you have to say Southern Africa.
1: It's in the South, yeah, for sure. You can't say it's in South
0: Africa. But you're also right in a way to say it's in South Africa.
4: Weren't we Azania? Didn't they call us Azania? Wasn't?
1: Yeah,
4: South Africa, Azania.
0: South of Africa. They're not wrong. That's where Botswana is.
4: Yeah, but what? You know? We should call South Africa Azania. Stop this thing. Yeah, South.
0: It's like, where is United States of America? It's in America.
4: America. What did United States
0: of America? That is true.
3: Yeah. Say it in.
0: Where is the United States of America?
3: It's
0: in America. It gets so confusing. It's just that these guys, they decided, you know what, let's unite and we become powerful than the other states.
4: But now also, the BRICS nation, they've become one of the biggest spenders now, purchases compared to the, G7? Is it G7?
0: Because we also can become USA.
4: No, we have the powerhouses now.
0: United States of Africa.
4: Yeah.
0: Some people say, hey, you know, you guys are also going to be USA. Ah, no, we can't.
1: Too much power for Africa. You can't have that.
0: The word has been there so much that, no, we can't. So I think that's the whole thing that's been happening. And, you know, those people who tell, trust me, they will go above and beyond to make sure that doesn't happen.
4: No, but do you think they're going to survive? Like, come on, Rome also fell, All these empires fell, It's their time now. We need to rise up.
0: I don't know, man. Things are different.
4: Different how?
0: There's Twitter now and Instagram. But but one thing is for sure. Yeah, it's true. It's true. You know what I'm saying? It's true, right?
4: What does Twitter and Instagram have to do with, like, us being...
0: I can know all your nonsense before it gets to anywhere. I can know it right now.
4: But how about
0: like right now, they know me. They know I'm saying this right now. Do you know how many people know what I'm saying right now? A lot of people.
4: Yeah.
0: You know what I'm saying? Because there's over 1,000 people tuned in the Bogart Radio app. And there's a lot of people that can know. The information moves so fast, but you can't afford to lie. At the same time, you can spread a lie as fast as it can go, as the truth can travel. So you can't.
4: But even your grogs, your AIs are lying now, all of them.
0: Yeah.
4: So like who are we going to believe now?
0: Like the AI video of Yanda proposing. Still don't believe that.
4: But for
0: he didn't invite us.
1: Was that AI?
4: Who are we going to believe? It's not AI. Yanda, no, it's AI.
0: My point proven. This guy is now asking, is it really
4: but
0: AI?
4: You guys thinking that, but again, Yanda will go like, please prompt it. Yeah, let me go on one knee. My mother's retirement.
1: Yanda's very talented. I wouldn't put it past him. No, but shout out to him. Now that you mentioned a big shout out to Ayanda for the what took place this weekend. I think it's a big step into manhood. And we wish you and your significant other all the best.
0: You see, we don't even know the name. That's how upset we are. But anyways.
4: Name about the wife, Nick.
3: No, but it's good to keep your relationship
0: No, I'm just joking.
3: Sometimes.
0: I know her. We have hang out a lot of times, you know, in Capella North Cliff and everywhere. What?
3: Hi.
0: No.
4: Hi, wait, no, where were you going, buddy?
1: Firoza. We want to take it by and you want us to go deeper.
0: Firoza, come on. Ayanda and her. Like, you know what I mean?
3: What I do?
0: No, oh, Ayanda and her. No, no.
3: I know he's always shooting me, so I'm like, why am I being shot now again?
4: He's going pa, pa, pa.
0: My days of being a terrorist are over, so it's okay. But anyways, guys, the time is exactly 15 minutes to the 11th hour of the day. We had an exciting one. Keep an eye on our social media. We're going to be releasing a recap of what happened over the weekend. Trust me, the visuals looks amazing. We're at the 947 Joburg Day. It was amazing. And also, please do download the Bogart Radio app and enter the competition. You might stand a chance to win a 1,000 Rand Capella voucher. 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It says 1,000 Rand voucher. And just like that, you would have entered the 1,000 Rand challenge. So 1,000 Rand at a Capello, that's a lot of food. That's a lot of good food. Okay, not just any food. So
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0: Exactly, no. 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Not the morning tab where you're commenting right now.
4: Yes, the day like
0: not any other tab. I've it been says sending Win Capella. With Us. You know what I mean? Because I see a lot of people sending Capella
4: on the chat.
0: On the chat. No, it's not that chat. It's another chat. Please, please, let that be known. But anyways, we'll do this again on... you know, sometimes I get loose. Guys,
4: yeah, don't forgive me. You see, he just laughed, right?
0: Because the days are the same. Like, every day is amazing for me. So, every day is the same. I don't have a Monday. Rob doesn't have a Monday. His Monday is a Tuesday. So, it's a normal thing. Don't stop acting like it's not a normal thing. Trixie, do you feel the same every day? Or you know Mondays? I know you don't know Mondays.
3: No, I always turn my Mondays into colorful Mondays. I never have blue.
4: They just shot. He just gave you a shot. Like, you don't know Mondays.
0: I asked the question.
3: Why are you always thinking?
0: Why are you twisting things?
1: Under the bicycle.
3: Hey, this guy.
0: Maybe you need to wear headphones.
3: He does. I don't think so.
0: Yeah, you know what I mean. But anyways, we'll do this again on Wednesday morning. Good morning.

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1: Give pop a dog. 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
7: This is exactly the good morning to you. This is the Bogart Morning Show, the name's Ronnie J. Dre's extraordinary DJ. And today, ladies and gentlemen, we've got an exciting information to give you, and also just to put you on what's been going around and some, I can't say opportunities, but whatever it is, we definitely got you. Now, this morning, we're talking about something that brings together, that brings two things together, actually, that are very close to what we hear at Bogart, which is the culture and fashion. And when you hear Iwisa, number one, the first thing that comes to mind that probably comes is food. And yep. It's one of those brands that has been a part of South Africa's home for generations. But this year, Iwisa, number one, is celebrating 70 years and they are doing something very bold. They're basically saying, we've spent 70 years filling South African homes. Now let's give young South African creatives an opportunity to feel the future. So today I've got Annette in the building, senior lecturer here. She's here in the studio. How are you?
8: Well, thanks. And you?
7: I am fantastic.
8: Very excited,
7: man.
8: Welcome to
9: now that the ice is broken, can we relax?
8: I'm trying.
9: let's get there. You've come in at a good time in South Africa, considering the cold weather that's arrived now.
8: How
9: so
8: crazy.
9: Definitely in time to warm up our hearts and to warm up those who are eager for competitions. Very keen to dive into this conversation with you. Iwisa, like Ronnie said, has been part of our lives for a good portion of time, for all our existence.
8: All of us.
9: Be it as a pop form, be it as a porridge form, be it in any form. It's definitely filled up our stomachs and kept smiles on our faces.
7: None of us
9: you
7: are 70.
9: Here today. Not imagine, even 70, imagine.
7: Yeah. None of us, yeah.
9: Imagine.
7: We found it, yeah.
9: And it's you're here today to add extra smiles, to add extra warmth to people's lives. We've been giving away competitions, I think, for a good portion of this year. And I think you're here to give us another competition that our viewers, our listeners, can be enticed and excited about. Tell us, what's going on with Iwisa?
8: Well, Iwisa number one is actually, I think, this is the second year they're running the competition. But this year, they're kind of like pushing it further. I was a judge on last year's competition as well. But what's really cool about it is all creatives, designers, whatever you want to call yourself, fashion designers, graphic designers, have the opportunity to enter a range of clothing that they design based on the legacy of Iwisa number one, which is amazing. If you look at the heritage that Iwisa
7: so that people know who they're talking to. What are you a lecturer of?
8: I'm a bit of a jack of all trades. But currently I teach illustration at Vega School at Emirates.
7: Nice. Yes.
8: Illustration and creative development.
7: I
8: teach into the design degrees.
9: Oh, so that's
8: programs.
9: How the competition ties out with Iwisa. Okay, so now guide us. I think you touched on it briefly, but give us an overall mechanism of how the competition works. What is the competition all about?
8: Firstly, it's a platform for young creatives to get their stuff out there. We've got such amazing talent in this country that's just not. That's untapped. You've got a lot of students or kids going to universities or design schools or wherever that get the opportunity. And then you have all these other kids that they don't know what to do with all of this beautiful creativity that they have. So this is a platform that Iwisa number one has basically created. And the designers or the young designers or young creatives, whatever you want to call them, are asked to design based on the Iwisa legacy heritage, and then combine that with modern street culture.
7: Yeah,
8: so it's like bringing Iwisa from granny's, pantry or cupboards to the street, and that kind of.
9: So if the movie, if the movie Back to the Future had a visual depiction, this would be it.
7: Yes, it actually is.
8: Yeah.
7: Right?
9: So taking things from the past, bringing them into the future, just to create something present for everyone
8: else
9: to enjoy.
8: So, so kind of transforming it from, because I think often we also, like you guys even said, we all grew up with Iwisa. It was this, it was that. It's
7: course,
8: so like in our, in our history and heritage, how do we get the youth now to embrace it and kind of take it further. So kind of removing it from here to everywhere.
9: Yeah, so make it a lot more inclusive. And you speak about the design, and I'm assuming obviously like you mentioned, yes. Now you're in a college, you're at Vega.
8: Mm.
9: A lot of fashion students are in there, and in that sense, these fashion students get exposed to different types of competitions that they must enter in. But now here's a competition that's bringing in culture, heritage, fashion in together. That's requiring fashion students or design students to come up with a different approach.
8: Yeah.
9: What is in it for the entrants? How can the entrants approach this in a way that they know that I'm winning not just for my future in terms of my educational future, but I'm trying to understand what their history is all about? How do the entrants understand this perspective in terms when they enter in this competition?
8: That's a trick question.
9: I just want an overall understanding because if I'm a design student and I want to enter a competition of this nature, I've entered previous competitions before. I know what the criteria for winning and for entries are. Mm. But now here's ERISA, a traditional cultural brand in the country that is requiring me as a designer to have a different approach to design, to heritage, to culture. How do I enter this knowing very well that I'm not just telling a story that I want to win, I'm telling a story that I want to be prolonged in the future?
8: Well, firstly, I think for me, everything you create comes from a personal story, a personal experience.
7: Of course, the emotions.
8: Yeah, well, you have to tap into something. It can't just be robot design.
9: Mm-hmm.
8: So I think the approach that every person will take, and I saw this in last year's finalists also, they really did go and tap into the brand and what the brand meant for them. And then how did they bring it into a design that could be kind of articulated or used for others as well? So what's cool about this year, it wasn't done last year. This year, the winning kind of kit is actually going to be manufactured, which is amazing. So all of the ERISA number one promoters will be wearing this kit.
9: Oh, nice.
8: So that is legacy building already.
7: Yeah, sure.
8: So
7: of course,
8: you can immediately say, I was the designer.
9: One of those, Mama, I made this. Mama, yeah. Mama, I did
8: look,
9: it.
8: Mom, yeah. Look, Mom, no hands.
7: Wait, how long? This is the second time you're doing this competition?
8: Yeah.
7: Okay. So how was the last one? Was it success? What were the success stories as well?
8: Oh, I must say, I was.
7: Oh, you're not the judge then?
8: I was a judge, but I was just blown away by the designs and the skills from the entrance and how and the approach. Not one design looked the same.
9: Okay, that's great.
8: Which was amazing. Like you would think, suggest you look at the logo and the brand identity and all of that to find inspiration, and people did, but no one just they interpreted it so differently. This guy, the one I really enjoyed because I'm an illustrator. So he captured the street vibe of people,
7: I see.
8: Then included kind of the ERISA logo.
9: That you've mentioned it right now. There's a lady that crossed my mind now that we're having this conversation. I think her name is Mama Esther, if I'm not mistaken.
8: Mm-hmm.
9: She was a lady that BMW and Mini Cooper approached and asked her to redesign some of the car, some of the stitching, some of the detailing in the BMW and Mini Cooper cars.
8: Esther
9: Mashlongo. And she took
7: And
9: from that, you got a sense of, here this culture, but it's individual culture. It's culture that's showing who this individual is.
8: Yes.
9: It doesn't put us all in one box. And I think that's where this competition is heading into.
8: Yeah.
9: You touched on a key point where the winners get to see the items or get to see the designs worn by promoters. Mm. I think that on itself is a big enough prize.
8: Yeah.
9: But what else is in the pot for the winners, the entrants?
8: Sure. I wish I was younger. The first prize is a MacBook Pro.
9: Nice.
8: Already, come on.
7: For design,
8: you know, that's and if you look at all the prizes, it kind of number one is giving tools for design.
7: So
8: the first one is the MacBook Pro. That's they say valued at 35,000. I'm sure it's higher now. The new MacBook is
7: three
8: cars.
7: No, you can. These laptops nowadays more
8: and 10 grand in cash, which is like a really nice, just to fund something.
7: No tax. No tax, right?
8: It's a prize. It's
7: a prize. Let's keep our fingers crossed.
8: Yes, totally. A second prize iPad with an Apple Pencil.
9: Jeez.
8: And you guys know the Apple Pencil is like two grand. on its own. It doesn't come with the bag. Yeah, you have to buy it separately.
9: It's like the AirPods. You have to buy them separately. Yeah.
7: That's why this designer be looking out here flashy, like, yo, do you see my pad?
8: Yeah, but you know the panic when you can see it's about to fall. And you just like
9: you just watch it forward in slow, like you're trying to watch it in slow motion. Maybe
8: and you know, and you, I promise you, it's like the wall just goes. You know, in the movies when the zoom in vibe.
7: Yes,
8: I've had it before because if a tip breaks, you have to have get it replaced and whatever.
7: Oh my
8: god! So like it's like the most prized.
7: That's
8: position.
7: Why it's 2,000 grand.
8: Yeah, it's 2 grand. So that's cool. And then the third thing, and I think everyone that works in an open office, a studio, noise cancelling earphones. Saved my life. That's why I'm not in an orange jumpsuit. Because I can literally block out the world. I promise you.
7: We don't want that orange jumpsuit.
8: I get so distracted. So, it's good.
7: That's amazing.
8: It's cool prizes. But also, like the winner, having the kit actually rolled out and all the promoters across the country.
7: It's amazing, like, wow. Man. I think when you give young people a chance, they can also show you how bold they are.
8: Yes.
7: Literally. Yeah. Where does all this take place?
8: Online.
9: Yeah.
7: It takes online. So people just submit their designs or what?
8: Yeah. So best spot to go is to the social media. Iwiza number one social media. There's a specific one.
7: Okay. It's Iwiza number one.
8: Yeah, Iwiza number one. Facebook or Instagram.
7: Okay.
8: And then everything's there. So you actually download a designer pack.
9: Okay.
8: And that's got the templates and everything. And then you submit it. I think it's through an email or something.
9: Yeah. So as we're currently speaking, the competition's open. It's currently running.
8: It closes on the 17th of September. That's what I wanted to get.
9: The 17th of September. So that's about a week and a half, 2 weeks?
8: Yeah, about a week? Just under 2 weeks,
9: So if you are listening, if you are a designer, this is literally the opportunity for you. I mean, we're a clothing brand. We're not just giving you opportunity to design clothes in the clothing brand. Mm-hmm. I mean, here's Iwiza, are literally offering an opportunity for you as a youngster, as a designer, to grab the bull by a tone and to see what opportunity might be yielded for you. It's a very, very bold thing that you guys are doing. But I think kudos to you. I think also for you as well as a fashion lecturer, as a design lecturer, to tap out and to go into this industry where you get exposed to not only learners or students inside your vicinity, you get to 100%. Get to understand other students. Maybe in that sense also gives you an opportunity to say, actually, this child is so talented in this. Why don't we take this person, put them into Vega and see how much further we can take that talent? So I like the fact that there's three worlds coming together and trying to create our one to anonymous story.
8: Yeah,
7: 100%. Man, because I do see the competition here and I can see how to enter. Wow.
8: It's very easy.
9: It's on the Iwiza website, huh?
7: Yeah, I'm on the Instagram.
8: On the Instagram.
7: So I had to make sure there's a nice video of a guy designing with the Apple Pencil. On an iPad. Okay, yes. I think this is the last design. I'm not sure. But yes, but I do see a lot, and I do see a lot of young people here. So I do think that, one is designing the design, the Pacific one. So it's just quite good. It's quite good.
9: So the competition is only open for designers, or can anyone listen at the moment can enter?
8: Between 18 and 35, that's why I said I was a little bit younger.
7: Time goes by. I mean, those other people.
8: The moment you look again, you're like, oh my God.
9: That's my time.
7: Yeah, man. I mean, those other people, man, that will show you that they're really bold in what they're doing, man.
8: And those are also the people that need the opportunity. Like I say again, you've got the people that have, the funds or the means to study. Mm-hmm. Tertiary studies, and then you have those that don't, and they have the same talent, and this is a way for someone to say, damn, I can design that, and I'm going to enter it, and also just test the waters.
7: Yes, and I like that you're also bringing other designers on board just to support the whole cause.
8: Yeah.
7: I see you got Karabo Poppy here as well, and she was supporting it, and that's a great artist. And artist in the whole, actually. Yeah. She's actually quite great. We'd love to have her here, man. Also speak about it.
8: Why is she here? I want to meet her.
9: Tell me something.
8: I want to tell her that my students love you. I just say that name, and it's like you just get the little heart emoji
9: crystal eyes.
8: Like,
9: of course. Everyone excited. Tell me something. I'll just shift a little bit away from my recent to get some insight on who you are, who Annette is as a lecturer, as a person. I'm sure there's a lot of lessons you've learned in your time as a lecturer, but give us some of the most important ones that have put you in this position where you are today.
8: Wow. Also, how much time do you have?
9: Go on.
8: I'm actually a fine artist by you know, by, what's the word? By
9: nature.
8: Or by profession. That's why
7: you're
8: as well.
7: Here. That's why you're here. Because a creative person cannot be loitering around such with other creators. You won't understand. Like, if you're not a creator, you won't understand other creators.
8: It'll
7: I'm
8: just be,
7: you.
8: I guess, a foreign language.
7: Yeah, some, you know, gibberish. What I mean?
8: Yeah, and then I just got into teaching in Kwamashu, actually. For Vega, I had like a learnership there, which it stole my heart. Imagination Lab, it was called, and I kind of just stuck with Vega and kind of.
7: I don't know.
8: I as in my personal capacity, I illustrate, I build, I paint. Mm-hmm. I like to make things, and if I don't make things, I get grumpy. So I'm always like, I've
7: like a creator. Exactly. You won't understand. They won't understand why you're grumpy. No, I haven't created something.
8: Yeah, I haven't made something.
7: They won't understand. I'm like, hey man, just take a walk or something. They don't understand.
8: Yeah.
7: But yeah, thank you so much for coming through. But any parting words you'd like to give to, of obviously, the young people who are joining the competition and also the ones that are, you know, thinking about it and haven't done it?
8: I think you should try. Yeah. Like, the one thing with when you're a creative designer, if you're going to sit back and you're going to wait for someone to pick you or something to pick you, it's not going to happen. You're going to have to like, put yourself out there. Unfortunately, sometimes you are told it's not good enough or it's not winning. Yes. But when you get to that point, don't give up. It's like, I always just want to say, just keep swimming. Just keep swimming. Mm-hmm. Trust your gut, because at some point, when everything aligns, it will work. It will work out. Also like, keep evolving your skills.
9: Yeah. Annette, before we say goodbye to you, just give us a final guideline with the entry process and what do the entrants need to do and what do they win at the end of it, just so the guys that are listening right now can understand what's up for stake.
8: Okay, so the best way to enter the Iwiza number one competition is to go on to the socials, either Facebook or Instagram. All the information is there. You can download the design pack. Where you can actually where you get all of the templates of what is required to be designed, and I think it'll guide you where it needs to be uploaded. Basically,
7: and this is the website on their social media. It's the bio, right?
8: Okay. Yeah, it should be there.
7: Yes, it says designer search competition.
8: Yes, designer search competition, and basically take the legacy and the heritage of Iwiza and merge it with current street culture to get a design going, tell the story of the history, the legacy, but also bring in your vibe. It's always good to bring in your own vibe. Mm-hmm. Competition closes on the 17th of September. The first prize is a MacBook Pro and $10,000. And your design will actually be manufactured and worn by all the promoters. The Iwiza number one promoters, which is, I think, is the best thing.
9: Yeah.
8: Like, imagine driving down the road.
9: Annette, I feel you. I feel you. Like that was me. You should point out your friend, hey, Trump, look there. I made that t-shirt. Like, that's,
8: and they'll probably be like, nah, man, you're making it up.
9: You're lying. It's about your iPad. Look, I want the iPad.
7: Listen. They're going to say it's AI. Okay,
9: hey, man.
7: It's AI.
9: Hey,
7: man.
8: Yeah, and then the second prize is the iPad with the Apple Pencil. That doesn't come together. You have to buy it separately. So it is a bonus to get both.
7: Okay, yeah, it is.
8: I think you get 5,000 with that as well as a cash prize. And then third prize is a set of noise-canceling earphones, which I think we all need.
9: Yeah.
8: And also, I think, 5,000 rand in cash. So literally go and check it out. You need to do a collared jersey, I think, joggers, socks. What was the other thing? I can't remember.
9: It sounds like a whole wardrobe.
8: Yeah. It's like one outfit that you have to design. So you can also now play like how much of the design for your main item do you use on the other part? There's a tote bag that you have to do as well. And I think a bucket hat.
7: Just one question before we leave. You probably might not have the answer. Fashion is a very big thing in the world, you know, and sometimes they don't know how it affects in our life, you know. What made a wizard go to the fashion exactly? Like, you know what?
8: I think...
7: Besides it bringing and prolonging the brand and everything else, who was it that bought it? What were they thinking when they said fashion?
8: I'll give you my opinion. I think fashion is a lived experience. Like, the way you dress, it's how you present yourself, how people see you, how people perceive you. the youth, they're all like about the fashion. I don't understand it anymore. Mm. Yeah, 100%. Look at me, because I wear skinny jeans. And it's like,
9: Annette, I kid you not, I was wearing skinny jeans last week Friday. I walked into a complex. One guy asked me, geez, bro, how do you fit in those jeans? I looked at him, I thought to him, young man.
8: Back
9: in the days. Only if you knew. But I hear you, yeah?
8: Yeah.
7: So it feels like, strange, eh? Now, skinny jeans were just now. They were introduced to us.
8: I promise you, they look at me like, you're still in those skinny jeans. I'm like, yes, I will be until
9: forever
8: the end
9: and
8: of
9: always.
8: That. But they have like the styles. Like, it's so hard to kind of, you know, keep up with them. And I always just say to them, oh, are you still in your mom's jeans?
7: That's the mom jeans now.
9: But you're not. Yeah.
8: It's now mom jeans now.
9: You know? But you know, Annette, with your response right now, it's literally answering where we are, where we're heading in terms of our fashion development, technological development, where you have a cultural brand, a traditional brand like Iwisa, now trying to tap into the youth, trying to tap into the youthful market, where now there's a collaboration formed where if I look at Iwisa, I'm going to be like, hey, there's my Glazer's food, that's for the old lady. Now I look at Iwisa and I'll be like, yo, look at what these young kids have done. Look what they can do with it. So I do see the person in the boardroom, their motion of thinking have definitely guided us in the right way to change 100%. The way we perceive Iwisa, the way we perceive 100%. Other brands. And maybe sometimes you sit down and you think, Iwisa and fashion can never go along. Yeah. But that's just the power of collaboration. You never understand the power of it. And here you are proving the power of what collaboration
8: can do. It's
9: such
8: a good platform also. It's like merging these two.
7: Of course, yes.
8: You know,
7: and I don't know whose decision was it in the boardroom to come to Bogart Radio. But it was the right one.
8: No, I have had the right one. Do I have to go now?
7: Shout out to you, whoever chose it.
9: And here we are. We thought we had so much time, but the time has definitely elapsed. Thank you so much for coming. And you've been a blessing. And I trust even your students in your lecture room understand and value you for the input that you bring as far as our fashion and design is concerned. Hats off to you for that.
8: Cool. Thank you very much, man.
7: All right. Cool, man. Cool.
8: Have a good afternoon or evening.
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losing my way through this darkness. She was heartless in every way. I'm losing my way. I'm losing my way through this darkness. She was heartless in every way. I'm losing my way.

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0: 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Amazing.
1: 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I'm just so happy that the father made it.
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0: 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This is a sexy wedding, boys. 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
0: You know me and the Dolly's, boy. You know, they're always dreaming. You know what she says to me?
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